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2: 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Playing all the hits.
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1: 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Is my anxiety.
2: What's up, guys? I'm MGK. You should run away with me. Even if you're better off alone.
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